0: Songion, Radio Mercy, New York. It's hot.
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0: 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South Asia's number one radio station. It's hot.
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0: Ritchie, only on Mirchi. We'll be right back after these messages. It's hot.
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0: got what you need. Nothing can stop me. I'm all the way up.
1: Weekend party mein energy all the way up. Club Mirchi with DJ Richard and Mirchi or Yomtika. And now, here comes the hot stepper.
0: Nothing can stop me. I'm all the way up.

Well, that's Fedley Grand Club Mirchi with DJ Richard Mirchi aur Yontika. Party pe chale? Well, let me think about it. Because party aapke ghar pahunch gayi, yaar.

0: Ritchie, only on Mirchi. We'll be right back after these messages. It's hot.
1: Ladies and gentlemen, we are gonna go, we are gonna go, we are gonna go.
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Welcome back, Party People Club Mirchi with DJ Richard and Mirchi or Yontika. And here's my favorite song, Preeti Zinta with her cute dimples and Hrithik Roshan with her black kurta. Gaane ka naam hai Bumro Bumro. Let's go!

0: 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We'll be right back after these messages. It's hot.
1: Ladies and gentlemen.

busy because Richard is going to up his game now. Club Mirchi, the last few minutes with me, Mirchi, or you'll take her. And this is the rhythm of the night.

0: 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We'll be right back after these messages. It's hot.
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0: 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It's hot.
1: Ladies and gentlemen, we are gonna go. We are gonna go. We are gonna go.

official anthem of the weekend. Yeke yeke on Club Mirchi with DJ Richard and Mirchi Oyon Tikha. Friends bolenge kuch aur, family kuch aur, but ultimately bill to mujhe hi bharna hai, to decision mera hona chahiye. It's my life.

0: Ritchie, only on Mirchi. We'll be right back after these messages. It's hot.
1: Ladies and gentlemen, we are gonna go.

0: Ritchie, only on Mirchi. We'll be right back after these messages. It's hot.
1: Ladies and gentlemen, we are gonna go.

Welcome back, Party People Club Mirchi with DJ Richard and Mirchi or Yontika. And here's my favorite song, Preeti Zinta with her cute dimples and Hrithik Roshan with her black kurta. Gaane ka naam hai Bumro Bumro. 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
1: 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We'll be right back after these messages. It's hot.
2: 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We are gonna go.

0: 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We'll be right back after these messages. It's hot.
1: Ladies and gentlemen, we are gonna go. We are gonna go. We are

0: 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We'll be right back after these messages. It's hot.
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0: 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I'm all the way up.
1: Weekend party mein energy all the way up. Club Mirchi with DJ Richard and Mirchi or Yomtika. And now here comes the hot stepper.
0: Nothing can stop me. I'm all the way up.

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Welcome back, people. Weekend aate hi shade khul gaye. Friday tak jo office mein good morning sir bol rahe the, aaj dance floor pe bolenge. Hello, move

That's Fedley Grand Club Mirchi with DJ Richard Mirchi aur Yontika. Party pe chale? Well, let me think about it. Because party aapke ghar pahunch gayi, yaar.

0: 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We'll be right back after these messages. It's hot.
1: Ladies and gentlemen.

Welcome back, Party People Club Mirchi with DJ Richard and Mirchi or Yontika. And here's my favorite song, Preeti Zinta with her cute dimples and Hrithik Roshan with her black kurta. Gaane ka naam hai Boomro Boomro. Let's go!

Ritchie, only on Mirchi. We'll be right back after these messages. It's hot

busy because Richard is going to up his game now. Club Mirchi, the last few minutes with me, Mirchi, Oyon Tekka. And this is the rhythm of the night.

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This song is a perfect concoction of Krishna, Dhandanyoliwala, Haryanvi rap and all that combined into this attitude package. Such an addictive hook that boom shakalaka. Agar aapne aaj pehli baar hamare show ke zariye suna hai, to I'm sure ki aap agle do din tak ye line bolte hi rahenge. At RJ Kanek on Instagram par aao, mujhe batao aise kaun se gaane hain jo aap kabhi social media par ya kisi trend mein sunte ho and then wo bas dimag mein atak jate hain. Back on the countdown, agle dono gaane wahi gaane hain jo janta ko itne pasand aaye that top 2 tak aa gaye hain. Anish Sarkar Hruday ka gaana, gaane ka naam hai Udi Udi, 14 haftos se is countdown par barkarar. Pichle hafte se 3 position upar jump karaye Udi Udi, this week is on gaana number 2. Uske baad the numero uno song of the week, Mitta Rohr ka gaana, unhi ki composition, unhi ki awaaz featuring Swara Verma, gaane ka naam hai Shisha. 24 haftos se is countdown par barkarar this week on gaana number 1. Dono gaane back to back, Udi Udi on number 2, Shisha on number 1 only on Gaana Indie Top 10. Bandi ka naam hai Kanika, enjoy. Number 2.

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